0: We're the Struts, and you're watching TMDQA. All right, ready?
1: Sweet. Ready?
0: This is going to be it.
1: Yeah?
0: Yes, count us in, Griff.
2: One, two, one, two, three.

Top down, rolling it down, we live in top. 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

Hey, Riley, listen, I got great news. 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Let's make sure to restock the cool tower.

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2: Growing up in the Bronx, you have to carry this tough skin. Finding Vogue, it allowed me to express myself in a way that I couldn't express myself anywhere else.
0: Find that inner person and you just kind of let it out.
3: You really can do anything in that world and be accepted. Be celebrated, not just accepted, be celebrated.
4: I had

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Call me when it's over and myself has reappeared. I don't know why I do it every time. It's only when I'm lonely.

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I don't trust this thing that beats inside my chest. 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
1: Sweet. Ready?
0: This is going to be it.
1: Yeah?
0: Yes, count us in, Griff.
2: One, two, one, two, three.

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When I get it wrong, you get it right, and I'm just a loner in your social life, and I'm always late.